0: tell us the joke about the poo disease. Yeah.
1: Well, this man went in this toilet, and he went in this public lavatory, and he hung this sign on the door saying, "No, don't go in, a poo disease." This man came along and said, "And wonders what it means." And he went in and looked, and this creeping mound of poo all over him.

0: You're being so much like your father.
1: Do not compare me to my father.
0: I didn't compare you to him. I said you were acting like him.
1: You're exactly like your mother. Everything you're complaining about her, you're doing. You're suffocating Henry.
0: First of all, I love my mother. She was a wonderful mother.
1: Just repeating what you told me.
0: Secondly, how dare you compare my mothering to my mother? I may be like my father, but I am not like my mother.
1: You are. And you're like my father. You're also like my mother. You're all the bad things about all of these people.
2: 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Yes, I'm leaving. It's advisable that you only listen to this audio program at a time when you can devote your full attention to everything that is said and implied. It's recommended that you stop this audio program if you are driving or engaging in any activity that requires your full attention. Suggestions offered in this program are primarily offered for your unconscious mind, and as such, you may experience moments of drifting and wandering off when your conscious attention relaxes. This program has been created so that you can become more hypnotically responsive. Now, you might not have considered

that you love me, but you're always missing me. You say that I make you glad and more happy than before. You say that life has just begun.

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All tires deflate and chains just won't stay on. And if you stop and dwell on it, it causes you to sigh.

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1: Hello.
2: What are you doing back?
3: It's razor wire phone ticket.
1: 6E probably. Did I say that right?
2: No, we're not here tonight. We're in your bedroom.
1: Are you sure?
2: Yeah.

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Tickets may be purchased from the East Ticket booth, but continue in its synthetic nasal whine. Enjoy your trip. Archer approached the ticket booth with what he considered to be a nonchalant swagger, which in

0: to himself. What with all this high-tech shit and all. He boarded what could only be described as a bus. A very sleek-looking bus, but a bus nonetheless. It didn't hover or anything, but it had four wheels and they all worked very well.
1: Very?
0: As a child, Archer was quite small. However, as the years went by, he grew more stronger, and now as he sat in a slightly inclining seat, he felt his head chafing against the carpeted ceiling. This fact did not bother Archer, as he knew that very soon he would be relaxing in his comfortable home, which probably had enough headroom for a giraffe.

city is full of regret as a greedy admin graphic designer's creations come to life, hunting down their Dr. Frankensteins and destroying them. One such man, David Ogden of Flaming Designs, is being chased down the back streets by a 120-foot-tall steam locomotive.

0: do, but this time we're through. Knowing me, knowing you is the best you can do. The clock radio saves him from his nightmare death. Truth was, if this was alternative, he wasn't sure he wanted saving. Where the hell was he anyway? He fought, shifting his body weight out of the uncomfortable position he woke in.
1: Come on.
0: A slow sweeping motion of his gargantuan melon head reveals a vinyl-clad young girl. Suddenly he remembered. She was the woman who tried to take his occupation, motivation, and all those other things that ended. And what for? Nothing, that's why. Okay, so a product he advertised caused her husband's testicles to drop off. But you don't see the messenger.

0: lifted from her sedated dreams by the tightness of her bind. 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As it happens, she can't, so she makes do with letting her eyes roam free around the small room. 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She'd heard about facial tics. 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
0: Right.

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1: What are we moving for?
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smell and my life stretching out. Spending hours each morning reading poems and staring off. And then snapping back to urgency, I did my dishes.

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Distorted bass, splice tape, singing lines like there's no end. I won't look for you in my room about my friends. I check the microphones at hotmail.com like once a week. I would drive out to the ocean and not tell anybody. I watched Crouching Tiger, Hidden Dragon in a dollar theater in Aberdeen. It was a rainy matinee, 2001.

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Bonnie, Prince Billy, all dressed in matching tracksuits and sunglasses, grizzled and silly, a kind of Italian tour costume, blending in, but not really, and they're playful.

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fall, looking for a door into the mansion, taking this weird art project out into public.

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Good day, good day, good day, good day, good day, good day, good day, good day, good day, good day, good day, good day, good day, good day, good day, good day, good day, good day, good day, good day, good day, good day, good day, good day, good day, good day, good day, good day, good day, good day, good day, good day, good day, good day, good day, good day, good day, good day, good day, good day, good day, good day, good day, good day, good day, good day, good day, good day, good day, good day, good day, good day, good day, good day, good day, good day, good day, good day, good day, good day, good day, good day, good day, good day, good day, good day, good day, good day, good day, good day, good day, good day, good day, good day, good day, good day, good day, good day, good day, good day, 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good day, good day, good day, good day, good day, good day, good day, good day, good day, good day, good day, good day, good day, good day, good day, good day, good day, good day, good day, good day, 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
1: That's the plan.
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3: Talk to me, Hudson.
2: I got signals. 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
4: There's nothing back here.
2: Look, I'm telling you, there's something moving and it ain't us.

0: On behalf of the Benedictine Order, I am honored to welcome you and your Franciscan brothers. Should we tell him?
1: I don't like this place.
2: Really? I find it most stimulating. This one, I grant you, did not commit suicide.
0: This abbey is enshrouded in a terrifying mystery.
2: Which was the Greek translator's desk?
3: You invited me to investigate the presence of the evil one in your abbey.
0: And I have already found it.
2: The only evidence I see of the devil is everyone's desire to see it work.
4: Other monks will meet their deaths here, and they also will have blackened fingers and blackened tongues.
2: It is the truth, and I am right.
5: William is right. William is always right.
1: Do you think that this is a place abandoned by God?
2: Have you ever known a place where God would have felt at home?
6: Vous avez bien sûr reconnu les voix entre autres de Sean Connery, Michael Lonsdale et puis Christian Slater, alors tout jeune acteur pour Le Nom de la Rose de Jean-Jacques Hano en 86. Et là, je vous propose de s'envoyer tout simplement en l'air avec Tom Cruise. Et oui, rien de moins. Voici la musique d'Harold Faltermeyer pour Top Gun de Tony Scott en 86.

0: I'm going to send you up against the best. Yes, sir. You two characters are going to Top Gun.
1: I feel the need. The need for speed.
0: 5 weeks, you're going to fly against the best fighter pilots in the world.
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3: 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I see 20 new hot shots every 8 weeks.
4: I don't like you because you're unsafe.
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7: The wild card. Flies by the seat of his pants.
8: Yeah, I guess when I see something, I go right after
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10: Gentlemen, this school is about combat. There are no points for second place.
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14: Alors là, on est dans le loup, on enchaîne. Oui, l'année 86 au cinéma, c'était aussi ça après Top Gun. Voici Highlander de Russell Mulcahy avec une musique de Michael Kamen et surtout, quand même, Christophe Lambert en interprétation d'Highlander. Je ne dis rien, il y a sans doute des fans dans la salle.

1967, Oliver Stone was a combat infantryman in Vietnam. During his tour, he received a Bronze Star for gallantry. 10 years later, in Hollywood, he was picking up an Oscar for the screenplay of Midnight Express. Now he has another story to tell, a movie that grew out of his own experience. Stone has come a long way from Vietnam, but he has not left it behind.

first real casualty of war is innocence. 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

0: little in this world unfolds as we predict. 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
1: Tell them they must leave the mission.
2: They say it was the will of God that they came out of the jungle and built the mission. They don't understand why God has changed his mind. You should never have become a priest.
3: But I am a priest, and they need me. If you die with blood on your hands, you betray everything we've done.
2: If might is right, and love has no place in the world.

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1: John Florio. Christina Flannery.
0: Missing.
1: John Florio. Christina Flannery.
0: Missing.
1: John Florio. Christina Flannery. Lucy Fishman. Richard Stein. Florio. Lucy Fishman. Christina Flannery.
0: Missing.
1: John Richard Fitzsimmons.
0: Missing.
1: John Richard Fitzsimmons. Christina Flannery.
0: Missing.
1: John Florio. David
0: Flannery.
1: Joseph W. Flann. David Flann. John.
0: Missing.
1: Joseph W. Flann.
2: Helen
1: John
2: D. Cook.
1: Joseph
0: missing.
1: W. Flann. John.
2: Helen D. Cook.
1: Christina Flann.
0: Missing.
1: Joseph W. Flann.
2: Helen D. Cook.
1: Christina
0: missing.
1: Flann. Carl Flickinger.
2: Helen D. Cook.
1: Carl Flickinger.
0: Missing.
1: Carl Flickinger.
0: Missing.
1: Carl Flickinger.
0: Missing.
1: Carl Flickinger. Missing. Carl Flickinger.
0: Missing.
3: My brother.
0: Missing. Jane S. Beattie.
3: Daniel Dumbledore.
0: Missing. Jane
3: my brother.
0: S. Beattie.
2: Matthew Timothy O'Connor.
0: Missing.
3: Daniel Dumbledore. My brother.
0: Matthew
3: Timothy O'Connor.
0: James Patrick Burger.
3: My brother.
0: Missing.
2: Matthew
3: love.
2: Timothy Rich Patrick Burger.
0: Missing.
3: Missing.
0: Jacqueline P. Sanchez. Missing.
3: Missing.
0: Jacqueline P. Sanchez.
3: Missing.
0: Missing.
3: Missing.
0: James

0: 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Weight, 180 pounds. Please call 212-799-8. We love you, Chick.
1: Carl Flickinger. Missing. Carl Flickinger. 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
0: Ina, Bastina,
1: Jeffrey Coombs, Anila Domingo,
0: Alicia,
1: Jeffrey
0: Buzz Coombs,
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0: Eric Bennett.
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0: Alexis Ledoux, Betsy Martinez, Brian McGee, Christopher Larrabee, Daniel Mayer, Dennis Lavelle, Edward J. Lemon, Elena Ledesma, Eugene Lazar, Gary E. Lasco, Hamidou S. Larry, James Leahy, Juan Garcia, Juanita Lee,
1: Michael Todonio,
0: Janine Laverde,
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0: Jeffrey Latouche,
1: Anthony Tempesta,
0: John D. Lee, Juan Garcia, John Adam Nelson, John J. Lennon, Jose Luis Leon, Kevin D. Marlowe, Lizzie Martinez Calderon, I See Water and Buildings, Michael Lepore,
1: David Fontana, I Love You,
0: Nicholas C. Lassman, I See Water and Buildings, Paul Richard McTeague,
1: I See Water and Buildings,
0: Richard Y. C. Lee,
1: Donald A. Foreman,
0: Alicia Karen Levine,
1: Frederick Gabler,
0: Betsy Martinez, my sister, Mariela Vash,
1: my mother, Frederick Gabler,
0: my brother,
1: Hector Tamayo,
0: my son, I See Water and Buildings.
1: I love you.

0: I'll hunt the wren. 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I'll hunt the wren. I'll hunt the wren. I'll hunt the wren. I'll hunt the wren. I'll hunt the wren. I'll hunt the wren. I'll hunt the wren. I'll hunt the wren. I'll hunt the wren. I'll hunt the wren. We'll hunt the wren. We'll hunt the wren. We'll hunt the wren. We'll hunt the wren. We'll
1: Robin
0: hunt
1: to
0: the wren.
1: We'll Richard hunt Robin. The wren.
0: We'll
1: Jack
0: hunt the wren. We'll
1: Everyone.
0: Hunt the wren. We'll
1: Robin
0: hunt the wren.
1: We'll Richard hunt Robin.
0: The wren. We'll
1: Jack
0: hunt the
1: Lamb.
0: Wren. We'll
1: Everyone.
0: Hunt the wren. We'll
1: Robin
0: hunt the wren. We'll
1: Richard
0: hunt the wren. We'll
1: Jack
0: hunt the
1: Lamb.
0: Wren. We'll
1: Everyone.
0: Hunt the wren. We'll
1: Robin
0: hunt the wren. We'll
1: Richard
0: hunt the
1: Robin.
0: Wren. We'll
1: Jack
0: hunt the lamb.
1: The
0: wren. We'll
1: Everyone.
0: Hunt the wren. We'll
1: Robin
0: hunt
1: the
0: wren. We'll
1: Richard
0: hunt the robin wren. We'll
1: Jack
0: hunt the lamb. The wren. We'll
1: Everyone.
0: Hunt the wren.

Hilda to Mulder, vessel to foes, with bows and with arrows, John the Red Nose. Milder to Mulder, vessel to foes, big guns and big cannons, John the Red Nose. Milder to Mulder, vessel to foes, on four strong men's shoulders, John the Red Nose. Milder to Mulder, vessel to foes, big carts and big wagons, John the Red Nose. Milder to Mulder, vessel to foes, big hatches and cleavers, John.

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is only traveling on paths that have heart. 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

sweater Weasel had dropped his clothes basket coffee tray, all stuck up with glue dust. The rabbit next flashlight by floppy disk newspaper bumped his heart. Shirley certainly forgot the mask underneath the do not disturb mindset. Maybe headphone the masses with pillow cream candle shredder. For little animals on filament dictionary usage, butter, calendars, and squirrel cakes, massage planted like Walt Disney's orange. The nice sweater Weasel had dropped his clothes basket coffee tray, stuck up with glue dust. The rabbit next flashlight by floppy disk newspaper gloved his heart.

Hazelhead, dropped his cross pressing coffee tray all stuck up with blue dust. Rabbit Nick's flashlight by floppy distance paper loved his heart and surely certainly forgot the mask. Underneath the do not disturb mindset, having headphoned the masses with pillow.

I am a conformist. I enjoy being a conformist. I find the most satisfaction in conforming to those around me. I would never want to do or say anything that in any way would call into question the opinions and assumptions of the general public.

My musical listening habits are typical and adhere completely and unequivocally to the trends and standards of those around me. My own listening habits reflect completely the standard playlists of mainstream radio stations.

I have no interest whatsoever in any music outside the realms of the Top 40 playlists or the standard classics that we hear

My views on any social and/or political issue reflect completely the latest Gallup poll results.

I adhere to no moral absolutes, except that the majority opinion of any group of people is always correct.

I have no genuine interest in anything. My sole concern is to fit in with those around me. My clothing, hairstyle, and personality are totally designed so that they will in no way offend or even suggest any sort of unusual lifestyle or way of thinking. I find normality and commonness are the most wonderful qualities any person could have. Unless a group of people around me, at any given moment, should decide differently. And now I feel, in the truest sense of fulfillment, that I am a conformist. I feel my whole being enveloped in the warm bosom of conformity. Normality and commonness spring forth from the deepest recesses of my soul. I am now not only conforming my own life to the standards of those around me, but the lives of all people to a principle of oneness, sameness, similarity, and stupidity.

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Elder, say word, help man,